only thing that's real. The needle tears a hole, the old familiar sting. Try to kill it.

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1: I first heard that song, Johnny Cash covering Nine Inch Nails. I was like, what? Oh, wow. That's Hurts, Johnny Cash's version from The Man Comes Around at 90.7 WFUV. Stay with me. 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